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Playing a couple of songs each hour all weekend long from 1985. 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

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Got the Friday night edition of the Primetime Request Hour coming up in about 20 minutes. 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And this is coming up tomorrow morning at Miami Whitewater Park. It's the Easter Seals Redwood Honor Ride to raise money for veterans, to get veterans what they need, what they deserve, what they've earned. 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
2: Mike in Florence. Can I hear some Neil Diamond?
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2: 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Thank you.

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0: 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I'm Steve Mann. 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Jim, what can I do for you?
1: Can you play a song by the Moody Blues?
0: All right, what's going on tonight, Jim?
1: I once had a drunk girl at karaoke said I was good.
2: She told you you were good at singing?
1: Yeah, would but you, I can't count it. She was drunk.
0: Would you pass the test on one of those TV talent shows? Would they put you through to the next round?
1: I think they would.
0: All right, how about you sing a little Moody Blues for us? Can you do that?
1: No, but I will sing What a Wonderful World for you.
0: Louis Armstrong. Okay, hang on a second. All right, here we go.
3: I see trees of green, red roses too. I see them bloom for me and you. How about that?
0: Keep going.
3: What a wonderful world.
0: All right, now if you were the drunk girl at karaoke, how would you rate that? Jim, are you there? Gone. Jim's gone. Jim's had enough.
4: I could have been a contender.
0: I will play the Moody Blues next for you, though.
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0: 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It's Prime Time Request Hour. Lou is in Pendleton County. Lou, what do you want to hear?
1: You can do a little Meatloaf, Anything for Love.
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0: 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Greg, what do you want to hear?
1: From Betty Davis Eye. 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
1: Yes. I'm just saying, I was just a kid back then, but I mean, she was a looker.
0: All right, Greg, well, I appreciate you listening. 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
4: I don't need to hear anything from anybody. 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If you play hard and you play the game right, nobody really gets on you. 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

There's Lionel Richie by request. As you are wrapping up the Prime Time Request Hour, Friday night edition. 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So J.D. Hughes and Peter Z will take your request from 9 until 10 next week.

along, we're playing a couple of songs each hour from 1985 on the 103.5 WGRR 1985 Class Reunion Weekend. And then Sunday night at 8, Casey Kasem is going to count down the biggest hits for this week in 1985, an American Top 40 of the 80s. I've got one from 85 from Autograph after Thompson Twins.

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103.5 WGRR. One half of this duo, Roland Orzabal, turns 65 tomorrow. He also just became a New York Times best-selling author. His memoir, Welcome to Your Life, debuted at number 6 on the combined print and ebook nonfiction list. On the WGRR 1985 class reunion weekend, this is music from that year from Tears for Fears.

California Dreamin' is the place we'd all love to be on the beach at Huntington Beach. And we want to get you there to the Darker Waves Festival Monday morning, 8:12. Another chance to get registered on the Jim Day Show. See you then.

That's the biggest hit of 1991. It's Brian Adams. I'm Steve Mann. It's a 1985 class reunion weekend. And I've got 1985 music from Ready for the World coming up right after the biggest hit from 1983.

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If you're thinking about adopting a pet, a cat or a dog, Paws of Dearborn County says they're running out of space. 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They are in Lawrenceburg. 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It's pawsofdearborncounty.org.

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0: 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And if you have a smart speaker, just say, play WGRR, and there we are. I'm Steve Mann. Now, this is tomorrow morning, so if you're going to do it out at Miami Whitewater Park, maybe you want to get to bed. I don't know, man. I don't know. Maybe you don't need that much sleep. It's the Easter Seals Redwood Honor Ride to raise money to honor our vets to make sure that they have everything they need, everything they deserve, and everything they've earned. 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Do it in a park. Do it later on tomorrow. Do it on Sunday. 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You can get info and a link to register right now at WGRR.com. The important thing is it raises that money for our veterans. And Rockin' Ron, if you do go out tomorrow, he will be at the post-race party starting at 10 o'clock. Have a great rest of your night, a great Saturday, and I will talk to you again tomorrow afternoon at 2 o'clock.
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California Dreamin' is the place we'd all love to be on the beach at Huntington Beach. And we want to get you there to the Darker Waves Festival Monday morning, 8:12. 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
3: You've never been a football coach before, so you're not allowed to talk about this. No, I can have...

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Joking around on this Saturday morning. How's it going? It's Keith Mitchell. Hanging out with you. Give me your first cup of coffee. Cincinnati's greatest hits. 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

103.5 WGRR 1985 class reunion weekend. Bryan Adams was at the peak of his popular powers in 1985. 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

happiness is not having to set the alarm for the next day or the next day. 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

0: 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Maybe having your first cup of coffee. I know I am. And did you know there's do's and don'ts when it comes to coffee? At least best practices, let's call them. 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We also have a very fancy coffee maker here at work, and it grinds beans for every cup of coffee. So that's a nice perk. 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Don't use tap water. I guess you got to get one of those Brita coffee filter containers. Washing your coffee maker too often is a mistake, and taking coffee to go all the time, they're just recommended to slow down and enjoy your caffeine.
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0: It's a 1985 class reunion weekend. I got a movie song from 85 on the way after Cheap Trick.
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It was glory days, cruising the freeway of love, wearing a raspberry beret. 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

0: Ah, the longest time. Billy Joel, 103.5 WGRR. It's Keith Mitchell. Headed to 83. Maybe some afternoon showers and storms scattered about. But good this morning for the Easter Seals Redwood Honor Ride. WGRR will be hanging out with you. And Rock and Ron will be there after the ride is over. Now, the ride is to help veterans make the transition into civilian life. Sometimes there are some obstacles financially to, get up and running once you leave the service. So that's where the Easter Seals Redwood Honor Ride comes in, with the funds raised from everybody riding. And then some riders will be doing it remotely. The event is at Miami Whitewater Forest this morning, but some riders can do it on their own time, their own space. That's great, too. And today you can meet Rock and Ron after the ride. He's going to be at Miami Whitewater Forest for the post-ride party starting at 10.
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1: Willie and the Po' Boys. It's Keith Mitchell. 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

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Guess how much the Tooth Fairy leaves now in 2026? Man, inflation has hit the Tooth Fairy. $5.84. Back in the day, we got a quarter.

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0: 103.5 WGRR. 1985 class reunion weekend. The album was called Agent Provocateur. Biggest hit ever for Foreigner. I want to know what love is. And it's always cool when they play live. They bring in a local high school choir to help them sing that song. It's Keith Mitchell. Got Bengals football tonight, preseason game number 2, taking on the Chicago Bears. I don't know if you're going to see any of the starters for the Bengals in this one. They go at 7 o'clock, and if you need to pregame, Factory 52 is hosting Braxton's Orange and Black Bash. That's Factory 52 in Norwood, and that goes on all day today. You also have some soccer tonight. FC Cincinnati takes on the Seattle Sounders at TQL. And they get that started at 7:30.
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103.5 WGRR, the 1985 class reunion weekend rolls on with Eurythmics and Would I Lie to You?

Flock of Seagulls, 103.5 WGRR. Keith Mitchell and Cincinnati's Greatest Hits. Going to 83 today. Some scattered afternoon showers and storms are possible. It is a 1985 class reunion weekend. Great songs from that year. I don't think we've done 1985 in quite some time. And gives us a chance to dig out some of those songs you haven't heard in a long time, like that Eurythmics song I played a few minutes ago. We'll keep that going all weekend long and finish the weekend with

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1: Come here, baby.

Aerosmith and Crazy. And this weekend, we're crazy for songs from 1985. I've got one coming up from Paul Young right now. It's Van Halen, Jump.

103.5 WGRR. Yes, you heard this song at the end of Planes, Trains, and Automobiles. 85 hit for Paul Young, Every Time You Go Away.

It's 103.5 WGRR. Keith Mitchell on a 1985 class reunion weekend. Huey Lewis in the news. A movie song from 85 coming up after Earth, Wind, and Fire.

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California Dreamin' is the place we'd all love to be on the beach at Huntington Beach. And we want to get you there to the Darker Waves Festival Monday morning, 8:12. Another chance to get registered on the Jim Day Show. See you then.

0: better life with Dr. Sanjay Gupta.
1: We've talked a lot about ultra-processed foods, and here is one more reason to pay close attention to what you eat. New study out of Australia found that bumping up your ultra-processed food intake by just 10% a day, we're talking a small bag of chips, was linked to a, quote, measurable drop in attention and a higher risk of dementia. And here's the part that really surprised me. This held true even for people eating an otherwise healthy Mediterranean-style diet. In other words, you can't just cancel out the junk with a good salad. If that sounds discouraging, let me give you some good news. It's never too late to improve your diet. Researchers found that swapping ultra-processed foods for whole foods over several years lowered the risk of cognitive decline. So midlife even can be a great time to start. Read the labels and reach for the real stuff. I'm Dr. Sanjay Gupta, helping you live a better life.
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It's a WGRR 1985 Class Reunion Weekend. I'm Peter Z, reporting for duty. 1985 hits from Madonna and Prince are coming up. Right now, it's Modern English.

103.5 WGRR. The big Easter Seals Redwood Honor Ride to honor a vet, help a vet, going on at Miami Whitewater Forest this morning. Rockin' Ron will be there for the post-race party. He'll check in with us live starting next hour.

It was glory days cruising the freeway of love, wearing a raspberry beret. It's a 1985 class reunion weekend on 103.5 WGRR.

0: 103.5 WGRR, Cincinnati's greatest hits, a 1985 class reunion weekend, Madonna from 85 with Material Girl. Who'd have thunk back in 1985 that in 2026 we would be announcing Madonna's name as the nominee for 11 MTV Video Music Awards. 11, 41 years after the fact. Well, she is. She's had a nomination in every decade of her long, illustrious career. It's 9/11, Peter Z. And this 1985 class reunion weekend rolls on with one from Prince coming up just a little bit here.
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1: We've got the sports trifecta in the tri-state tonight. Got the Bengals, the Reds, and FC Cincinnati with home games. And the certified most accurate forecast from WLWT News 5 meteorologist Adam Berniston says scattered afternoon and early evening storms, a high today of 83. He says we should be through most of those storms and showers before the game time. Tomorrow, partly sunny, a high of 79. We're at 70 now with Bon Jovi.

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We find ourselves in May of 1985, and jockey Angel Cordero wins his third Kentucky Derby aboard Spend a Buck. May 1985, a brand new release from Prince. It's Raspberry Beret.

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0: 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Sharp dressed man, that's ZZ Top, spotlighting the late Frank Beard on drums. Frank passed away this week at the age of 77 after an illness. Died at home under hospice care. Rest in peace to Frank Beard. 942 Peter Z on this WGRR 1985 class reunion weekend. Got 1985 hits from Phil Collins and Lionel Richie coming up next hour. Tonight at the Rose Music Center, just outside of Dayton there, the Happy Together Tour. 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
4: Have you ever tried to take a screen away from your kid, only to be met with a full-blown meltdown? Well, as a father of three, believe me, I have been there. But here's the thing. It's mostly not their fault. These devices are literally designed to make us crave them. Science journalist Dr. Michaeline Dukleff wrote about this in her new book, Dopamine Kids. She argues that dopamine isn't actually the pleasure chemical we think it is, but instead the chemical of, quote, wanting and desire. So what does that mean? Taking screens away is rarely going to work. Your kid is just going to crave them more. What does work, she says, is in fact replacing the screen with something just as fun. Instead of telling your kids no more videos after dinner, teach them to ride a bike, do some baking, bust out game night, and start small. One screen-free night a week. I'm Dr. Sanjay Gupta, helping you live a better life.
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Iris and Goo Goo Down. Just after 10 o'clock, a 1985 class reunion weekend with hits from Phil Collins and Lionel Richie coming up. Right now, it's AC/DC. 103.5 WGRR.

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We're in May of that year. The Reds' Dave Concepcion becomes the fourth Reds player to achieve 2,000 hits. 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

0: 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Cincinnati's greatest hits, Fly Like an Eagle, Steve Miller Band. 10:12, Peter Z checking in with Rock and Ron. He'll be on from the Easter Seals Honor Ride in just a moment here. A piece of history for the kids and grandkids today at the Cincinnati Fire Museum on West Court Street downtown. There'll be a piece of the World Trade Center. It's touring, marking 25 years since the 9/11 attacks. The museum opens at 11, so you got plenty of time to get down there and take that in sometime today.
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3: The Tri-State Certified Most Accurate Forecast from WLWT News 5 meteorologist Adam Berniston. Scattered afternoon and evening storms with a high of 83 today. Those should end just in time for tonight's Bengals, Reds, and FC Cincinnati games. Sunday, partly sunny, high of 79. We're at 74 now with Pat Benatar.

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I've got a 1985 hit that was one of the biggest for solo artist Lionel Richie. Coming up after Fleetwood Mac from Rumors and Don't

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0: 105 WGRR, the voice of summer, Don Henley. 1042 Feeder Z, checking in with Rock and Ron just a moment here. First, want to make sure that you are ready to win tickets to the Darker Waves Festival, which takes over the sands of Huntington Beach this November. Great acts. I mean, a ton of great acts, including Simple Minds, Adam Ant, Soft Cell, Morrissey, Smashing Pumpkins. One winner's going to score the ultimate festival getaway for two. Includes flights, three-night stay in a hotel, $200 spending cash, and VIP festival passes. And all you need to do is listen for the national text to win keywords at 8:10 and 11:10 each morning and 2:10 and 6:10 each afternoon this Monday through Friday. Good luck on that. 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

103.5 WGRR on a 1985 Class Reunion Winners Weekend. Cyndi Lauper and Steve Perry have our 1985 songs for this hour. Starting us off, here's Wang Chung.

Everybody have fun tonight. Everybody Wang Chung tonight. Not sure if that's a menu suggestion or what. Never did figure it out. 103.5 WGRR, Cincinnati's greatest hits. If you're a Hamilton County resident, free, well, half price admission to the Cincinnati Zoo this weekend through the 23rd, that's tomorrow. Valid photo ID required. Here's Aerosmith.

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7: The Tri-State Certified Most Accurate Forecast from WLWT News 5 meteorologist Adam Berniston today. Scattered afternoon and early evening storms, some of them could be heavy, high today 83. Those storms, or anything of significance anyway, should be over by the time we get to tonight's Bengals, Reds, and FC Cincinnati games. Sunday, partly sunny. High of 79, we're at 77 now with Whitesnake.

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0: 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We celebrate the 40th anniversary of the movie Pretty in Pink on the big screen, Kenwood Theater. Jim Day will be there to meet you for the 80s teen romance that's got comedy, drama, and that pink dress. Part of the Brat Pack in there, Molly Ringwald, Andrew McCarthy, John Cryer in there as well. 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
2: Beautiful spot, right by the lake. We're here at Miami Whitewater Forester Visitor Center, Mount Hope Road in Harrison for the annual Easter Seals Redwood Honor Ride. If you were part of the Honor Ride this morning, we thank you so much. Not able to be a part of it, you can still join us and support our veterans here with the after party going on. Make sure that our veterans get the resources and services that they need and certainly deserve for their service to our country. We've got a number of veteran services organizations here, including the Reds. They're giving away great prizes. We are, too. We got food trucks. We're playing cornhole, cranking up Cincinnati's greatest hits. And make sure that you go to honoryourvet.net. and help Easter Seals Redwood reach their goal this year of $250,000, all again to support our veterans. 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Here at the Easter Seals Redwood Honor Ride After Party, Miami Whitewater Forest and Harrison till 1. 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

GRR. Class Reunion Weekend, 1985 style. 1985 hits from Simple Minds and Aretha coming up. Here's Michael Jackson.

103.5 WGRR Cincinnati's greatest hits on a 1985 class reunion weekend. It's 1985, month of October. The Strawberry Fields Memorial to John Lennon is dedicated in New York City. And Simple Minds is having a hit with Alive and Kickin'.

0: 103.5 WGRR, Cincinnati's greatest hits. Some serious cowbell there in Wild Cherries Play That Funky Music. 1212 on Peter Z. Got the triple threat of three home games at home stadiums tonight. Got the Bengals at 7, FC Cincinnati at 7:30, and the Reds at 8:10. So traffic going to be, well, let's just say a challenge through the downtown and West End areas this afternoon. And also today, got the Cincinnati Open semifinals. Got 1:30 games, and then at 6 o'clock, two Americans against each other, Nakashima and Tiafoe. And Steve Mann will keep you posted on those throughout the afternoon.
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1: Meteorologist Adam Bernstein on duty with the Tri-State Certified Most Accurate Forecast from News 5. Today, scattered afternoon and early evening showers and storms, a high of 83. Adam says those should be over in time for the Bengals, Reds, and FC games tonight. Sunday, partly sunny, a high of 79. We're at 79 now with Prince.

that's a mighty long time. But I'm here to tell you, there's something else. The afterworld. A world of never-ending happiness. You can always see the sun. Day or night.

103.5 WGRR, Cincinnati's greatest hits. It's the 1985 class reunion weekend. We're going to go cruising with Aretha in a pink Cadillac in just minutes. After Foreigner, feels like the first time.

It was glory days cruising the freeway of love, wearing a raspberry beret. It's a 1985 class reunion weekend on 103.5 WGRR.

0: 103.5 WGRR. I want a new drug. Huey Lewis in the news on a 1985 class reunion weekend. I've got 1985 hits from Tears for Fears and Julian Lennon coming up next hour. 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Eggs, sausage, toast, pancakes, bacon, cereal, fresh fruit, oatmeal, home fries, and donuts. Or as they say at the Waffle House, a number one.
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103.5 WGRR on a 1985 class reunion weekend. Got Tears for Fears and Julian Lennon coming up with 1985 hits. Starting us off, here's the Eagles.

That's me, baby, living life in the fast lane. 23 miles an hour, left blinker on. 103.5 WGRR. It's Bonnie Tyler.

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0: 103.5 WGRR, Cincinnati's greatest hits, Tears for Fears on a 1985 class reunion weekend with Shout. It's 114. I'm Peter Z. You've got, traffic headaches coming our way later today, downtown and West End, as we have the Bengals, the Reds, and FC Cincinnati all playing at home. It's a shame that we don't have some Lions coming into downtown, because we got the Bengal Tigers and we got the Bears playing against them. It'd be nice to have Lions, Tigers, and Bears. Oh, my.
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Well, the forecast said we'd have some pop-up storms, and we got one right now from Miamisburg down to Middletown, heading due east. The certified most accurate forecast from WLWT News 5 meteorologist Adam Berniston. Scattered afternoon and early evening storms, a high today of 83. Tomorrow, partly sunny, a high of 79. We're at 82 now with that pop-up storm from Miamisburg to Middletown. Rest of the radar is clear for now. 82 at WGRR, where Cincinnati's greatest hits means Bobby Brown is on your radar.

103.5 WGRR, Cincinnati's greatest hits, a 1985 Clash's reunion weekend. January 1985, VH1 made its debut on our TVs, and Julian Lennon released this song just in time to get it on VH1.

0: 103.5 WGRR, Cincinnati's greatest hits. Eurythmics, Sweet Dreams Made of These. It's 143. Peter Z making way for Steve Mann. He is next. He'll keep you updated on the afternoon scattered storms, and hopefully it won't affect any of our great sporting events coming up tonight. Before I go, I want to remind you that something big has dropped at Hothead Burritos, and you could win Hothead Burritos VIP catering package for up to 20 people to try the new barbecue pork carnitas. 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Get up and get you some. I'm Peter Z. Thanks for letting me hang with you today. It's been fun. Have a great rest of your weekend.
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California Dreamin' is the place we'd all love to be, on the beach at Huntington Beach. And we want to get you there for the Darker Waves Festival, Monday morning, 8:12. Another chance to get registered on the Jim Day Show. 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

That's Red Hot Chili Peppers at just after 2 o'clock. I'm Steve Mann. It's a WGRR 1985 class reunion weekend. Playing a couple of songs each hour from 85. Got one from Madonna after Journey.

Before we agree on another work week, we'll need to see some terms and conditions. Here's to the weekend on 103.5 WGRR.

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And coming up right after Billy Joel's Piano Man, I've got the theme song to one of the biggest TV shows of 1985.

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That's free at a little bit before 3 o'clock on the WGRR 1985 class reunion weekend. Got 1985 music from David Lee Roth later this hour. And in 9 minutes, music from that year from Survivor.

103.5 WGRR. So Elton John, Prince Harry, Elizabeth Hurley, and four other people lost their invasion of privacy lawsuit against the Daily Mail. So now they have to pay the Daily Mail $13 million.

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103.5 WGRR. So the Beach Boys song California Girls came out in 1965. 20 years later, David Lee Roth covered it on the WGRR 1985 class reunion weekend. This is that David Lee Roth cover.

0: There's REO Speedwagon on 103.5 WGRR and on the free WGRR app. I'm Steve Mann on the 1985 class reunion weekend. Got a couple of good ones from 85 coming up after 4 o'clock from Baltimore and Murray Head. And coming up on Monday, four more national text to win keywords for you to get in for a trip to Huntington Beach, California for the Darker Waves Festival. They call it Darker Waves because it's like new wave music, and of course it's on the beach. So there are waves, the Smashing Pumpkins, Simple Minds, Adam Ant, the Psychedelic Furs, Soft Cell, and dozens more acts will be playing. If you win this, we'll fly you to Huntington Beach. We'll put you up in a hotel for 3 nights, give you $200 to spend, and VIP festival passes. So 4 times each weekday at 8:10, 11:10, 2:10, and 6:10. We'll give you those national text to win keywords to get into win.
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That's Meatloaf. And I'd do anything for love. I'm Steve Mann. It's a WGRR 1985 class reunion weekend. Playing a couple of songs from 85 each hour all weekend long. Got one from Baltimore after Bruce Springsteen.

It's a 103.5 WTRR 1985 class reunion weekend, playing a couple of songs each hour all weekend long from 85 all the way to 8 o'clock tomorrow night, when Casey Kasem will count down the biggest hits for this week in 1985 on America's Top 40 of the 80s. This one is from that year. It's Baltimore's Tarzan Boy.

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And coming up right after Bob Seger, I've got a song from 1985 about a chess tournament in Thailand.

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It's a 1985 class reunion weekend on 103.5 WGRR.

0: 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I'm Steve Mann. It's a 1985 class reunion weekend. Got music from that year from Gloria Estefan and James Brown on the way after 5 o'clock. And we want to thank you for listening by stopping by your workplace and bringing you a big cooler full of ice-cold Mountain Dew and Mountain Dew Zero Sugar. We'll fill it up. We'll dump the ice in there. And then you get to keep it all, including the cooler. All you have to do is let us know where you work. And it doesn't matter. Inside, outside, you work in the heat. You work in the AC. Wherever you work, let us know. We might be stopping by. 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

California Dreamin' is the place we'd all love to be on the beach at Huntington Beach. And we want to get you there for the Darker Waves Festival Monday morning, 8:12. Another chance to get registered on the Jim Day Show. 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

There's Elton's Goodbye Yellow Brick Road. I'm Steve Mann. It's a WGRR 1985 class reunion weekend. Got 1985 music on the way this hour from James Brown. And in about 8 minutes, Gloria Estefan.

103.5 WGRR Monday morning at 6:20. If you can answer Jim Day's almost impossible question, he'll give you 4 tickets to the zoo. And today and tomorrow, if you're a Hamilton County resident, you get into the zoo for half price.

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He was the one without the long beard. He passed away earlier this week at the age of 77. 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

There's the Cranberries, South Steve Band. I appreciate making us part of this Saturday. It's a 1985 class reunion weekend. I've got a song from the second biggest movie of 1985 coming up right after John Waite.

It's a 103.5 WGRR 1985 class reunion weekend. And this is music from the second highest grossing movie of that year, behind only Back to the Future from Beverly Hills Cop. This is Glenn Frey, and the heat is on.

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103.5 WGRR. Not that it's going to make any impact whatsoever on the Reds this season, but according to reports, Spencer Steer, because of his wrist injury, is going to miss the rest of the season.

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0: 103.5 WGRR, Cincinnati's greatest hits. Give a little Hoosier Hospitality, a slice of Mellencamp, Lonely All Night. That was from his album that came out in 1985, one of his most successful albums, Scarecrow. Gave us five big hits off of that album. And you're going to hear that one tomorrow night, America Top 40 in the 80s, with Casey Kasem spotlighting top 40 songs this week of 1985. Got Kaz Burdette on your Saturday evening with the 1985 Class Reunion Weekend rolling on at 9, 7, 12, and a lot of things going on this week, and a busy weekend since the Open Tennis Tournament rolling on, and also rolling on is Braxton's Orange and Black Bash and Factory 52 going on throughout the day. And tomorrow, how about Yoga Day in Cincinnati at Sawyer Point starting at 2. Beatles in the Park, Washington Park, be tomorrow night, 7 to 9, and Empire of the Sun, 7:30 p.m. So great things going on this weekend in the Cincinnati area. Great weather so far during the day today, but keep track. May see some thunderstorms coming up later, so we'll keep you up on that and more of your favorites. And yes, I did talk about the 1985 Class Reunion Weekend, and we got one on the way from that who was giving us number ones of the 60s, number ones of the 70s, and one of his number ones from the 1980s, Stevie Wonder.
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Could see a storm threat tonight then. Going to get clear and dry for evening. Lows tonight, 62. Already sunny tomorrow, a beautiful Sunday. Make plans to go to church. Check out all those fun festivities. Super day to do so. High Sunday, 80. Lows tomorrow night. Putting the wraps towards the weekend, 57. Check your radar. A nice one so far. Looking good. We're at 80 with Cincinnati's greatest hits. Rock set.

0: 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Cincinnati's greatest hits, and that one for Billy Joel. His tribute to the Four Seasons, also to lady who became his wife at the time, Christie Brinkley, Uptown Girl. Got the Kaz on you Saturday evening. Glad to have you during the weekend. Thank you for joining us. 7:40 and celebrating movies turning 40 this summer. Another big one, Pretty in Pink, will be back on the big screen tomorrow, 5 p.m. Our very own Jim Day for the morning show will meet you there. 80s teen romance comedy, drama, and That Pink Dress with Molly Ringwald. Also, remember John Cryer in the movie and Andrew McCarthy. 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And as we roll on with our class reunion weekend, 1985 great hits, some of those old WOW songs. 1985 a couple times an hour. 8 o'clock hour, got the Talking Heads and the top female artist from 1985. One of her big hits.
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It's like 10,000 spoons when all you need is a knife. 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